rocking. We're gonna slow it up for you a little bit, put a love song on you. Nice and melody, we call this a McCreeper. By the way.

Did y'all know you're on 10 radio stations tonight? Well, tell them how.

I'd like to take a second here and welcome our station from Louisville. We got Minneapolis with us. We got Indianapolis with us. We got Columbus. We got Pittsburgh, Milwaukee, Grand Rapids, Lansing, and Flint, Michigan. So say hello. And we'd like to welcome everybody too.

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Maybe this time I saw.

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other day, I was walking down the street. I saw a friend of mine. 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Now, when we got to eating, I said, "Yeah, Sammy, what's happening?" And I told him.

Yes, yes, yes. It is 7 o'clock and time for Bluesland. I'm your host, Leo Shoemaker, live at Whatcom Community College in Bellingham at KMRE 88.3 FM. 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We're also on Radio Blues Rock Garage radio station in Best Baden, Germany. I have a lot of fine music set up for you, but today on Bluesland, I will have the pleasure to talk to Sue Foley, a Canadian guitarist, singer, songwriter, and a holder of a doctorate in musicology. We'll be talking about her brand new book, just came out last month, Guitar Women, Conversations and Life Lessons with Six String Heroines on Sutherland House in Toronto, Canada. I recently saw Sue Foley at Antone's in Austin, Texas, and also on the Blues Cruise, and I really enjoyed her time, her music, and how excellent she was. She really is. Here's a song from her album, Back to the Blues, with Come Play With Me on Bluesland.

Etta Baker, Don't Let Your Deal Go Down, from her album Railroad Bill. I'm going to ask Dr. Sue Foley about that, about Etta Baker, because she wrote a book, and one of her stories concerns Etta Baker and the condition of her hands as a guitar player and as a maid who worked really hard all her life. The book is called Guitar Woman, Conversations and Life Lessons with Six String Heroines. Just came out. We'll be talking around 7:30 tonight. But many people featured in the book, including Chato, Bonnie Raitt, Sun Tedeschi, Nancy Wilson, and more. Before Etta Baker's Don't Let Your Deal Go Down, we had Sue Foley with Come Play With Me from her album Back to the Blues. She has a lot of great music out, and I really enjoy playing all of it here on Bluesland. 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We have a new schedule out for 2026. Great local news, a Jazz Connection show, a blues show, mine, Cafe Chill on stage tonight, and so much more. So stay tuned to KMRE. I think it's a wonderful station. I was at the senior picnic yesterday in Ferndale at Hovinter Park, and a lot of people came up and says, we listened to your station. I was so pleased. And we had several people come up and say, we never heard of your station. So that's why we go out and table. We want to tell everybody about KMRE, your community radio station. Right now I'm going to play a song that I think that if Sue Foley could have done it, she would have interviewed this woman. The woman is Memphis Minnie. This is from the album Divas Sing the Blues. Here's A Dirty Mother for ya on Bluesland.

show you the different kinds of blues. Here's one of the late John Hurt's tunes. And Merle here is a pretty good example of the youngsters that loved Uncle John's playing and sort of took a liking to it and decided they'd learn a little something about it. I'll not pick much on this, just a little bit. Let Merle do most of the lead. I'll play a little sort of harmony. Maybe I'll sing it. Spike Driver's Blues.

Room on the Porch with Taj Mahal and Keb Mo. And Ruby Amenful, Room on the Porch. Before that, we had Doc Watson with Spike Driver Blues, Rory Block and Stephen Grossman with Kokomo Blues, Sue Foley with In My Girlish Day from her wonderful album, One Guitar Woman, the newest one, Memphis Minnie with Dirty Mother for You from the album Divas Sing the Blues. In the book that I'm going to be interviewing Sue Foley about in a few minutes, Guitar Woman, Conversations and Life Lessons with Six String Heroines, this is one of them right here that's in this book. Here is Susan Tedeschi on KMRE 88.3 FM with Just Won't Burn. She does the lead vocals and guitar.

0: Today on Bluesland, KMRE 88.3 FM, I have the pleasure of talking to Sue Foley, a Canadian guitarist, singer, songwriter, and a holder of a doctorate in musicology. Her new book is called Guitar Women, Conversations and Life Lessons with Six String Heroines. It's on Sullivan House, published out of Toronto, Canada. And Sue is on the line right now. Hi, Sue.
1: Hi, how are you?
0: I'm great and so excited to be talking to you. I was just telling you before we went on the air, I saw you at Anton's and you put on a wonderful show. I've seen you on the Legendary Rhythm and Blues Cruise and just enjoyed everything you do. And this book is a wonderful book. I really learned a lot. Is it one of the first books about women guitarists?
1: Well, I think in its entirety, yeah, it is. There's bits and pieces everywhere, you know, you kind of got to collect them. But I think this is the one book that's of its kind where it's like one guitarist talking to another, you know. So there's sort of a personal element to it.
0: I like that you wrote a story about the artists themselves before you started the interview, because that gives us a lot of background on who the artist was, what they did. Some of the great stories that I love were the Etta Baker story about how her hands looked when you met her. Chato, she's got this fantastic name, a long name, but I saw her on the Ed Sullivan Show and other TV shows, and she always flabbergasted me.
1: Yeah, you know, whenever I mention her, people are always really pleasantly surprised, because I think Charo only gives good memories. You know, she still is a great an entertainer all around, but also a real special guitar player, you know, very passionate, very skilled. And that was really her true talent is her genius as a player.
0: Yes, it seems like she has that persona on TV where she's kind of goofy, but man, she's a smart woman and very talented, and I really appreciate you doing that. Also, you have Nancy Wilson from Heart, Bonnie Raitt, Rory Block, one of my favorites. I haven't seen her live yet. Susan Tedeschi, Del Rey, what an amazing artist she was, and Etta Baker. There's a lot of great artists in this book. Did you enjoy writing it? Was it a chore?
1: Well, it wasn't a chore. It was a challenge because, I'm a lifelong guitar player, and it wasn't something that came naturally to me to write. First of all, I didn't really like writing prose or anything. So that was really challenging, and I like to just play guitar. But I did really enjoy the process of the interviewing. Like, I really felt natural with that, like just being able to talk to people and listen and maybe find something that, you know, I can relate to in their story and somehow get something out of them. I think the interviews, each of the interviewee, let's say, revealed something to me that they might not have told to just your average journalist, you know? So there's some special stuff in there.
0: Because you're a musician with a very great background in music and in blues and also other things. Now, the book is called Sue Foley, Guitar Women, Conversations and Life Lessons with Six String Heroines. I love that. It's on Sutherland House from Toronto, Canada. You're on tour right now, aren't you?
1: No, I'm actually in between tours. So we just got finished. We were out for quite a long time, and now we've got a couple weeks off. We were doing some recording over the weekend. And now I'm home trying to, you know, unpack and stuff. I'm still getting settled in my house. I moved in at the beginning of the year, and I haven't been here that much. So every time I come home, I try to do something around the house.
0: We're talking to Sue Foley about her book, Guitar Women, Conversations and Life Lessons. I love that title because life lessons are something they've all learned. When you did Etta Baker, you talk about her hands and how much work she put into being a maid and being a guitar person.
1: Right. Yeah. Now, those were hardworking hands.
0: You know, it's funny that she was discovered by the Seeger family, not Pete Seeger, but a relative of his, and found out that she played guitar because there was a guitar on the side of the room and she picked it up and played it. How did you get started playing guitar?
1: Actually, I think you're talking about Elizabeth Cotton.
0: Oh yes, yes. I'm sorry. Yeah.
1: Cotton picking. But they play the same style. They play the. They're both Etta Baker and Elizabeth Cotton are both, you know, Piedmont guitar players. Very similar styles.
0: And that's where the term cotton picking comes from.
1: Right. Exactly.
0: We're talking to Sue Foley about her great book, Guitar Women, and it just came out last month, right?
1: It did, June the 9th. Well, just now it's almost 2 months out, yeah.
0: Who was the first interview you did for this book?
1: Boy, I don't know who the first interview. I mean, Rory Block would have been one of my first interviews because I was familiar with Rory. You know, the early interviews were people like Sharon Isbin, the great classical musician, Rory Block. I ended up calling a lot of my friends, people that I kind of knew in the business. But Rory was certainly one of the early ones. I was always a fan, and she just, when I thought about the concept, she just popped up in my head right away.
0: A wonderful guitarist. Like I told you earlier, I've never seen her live. I've been looking for her. I've been waiting for her to come to the Pacific Northwest, but she hasn't been here yet. I'm still crossing my fingers.
1: Yeah, well, I'm on the road with her at the end of the month, actually, but on the other side of the country, in Portland, Maine, and in Massachusetts. So we toured together earlier this year in the spring, and now we're going to tour together again. She's fantastic.
0: Do you ever jam together with her, with Rory Block?
1: Yes, we do a jam on the show, yeah.
0: Excellent. Sue Foley is my guest, and she has a doctorate in musicology, is an outstanding musician, singer, and songwriter. Now, your biography says you started playing guitar because of the Rolling Stones. Is that true?
1: Well, I started playing guitar because of my father and my older brothers. I started playing blues guitar because of the Rolling Stones, because we discovered, you know, blues through early Rolling Stones records. So that kind of turned me on to people like Muddy Waters and Jimmy Reed and Slim Harpo. And then I would, you know, read about those artists and want to know more. And so it was the Stones that got me into the blues.
0: Did you, tell me your dad's name, your dad and your brother's name.
1: My dad's name is Jack.
0: Uh-huh.
1: And my brothers were Patrick, Sean, and Danny. We're very Irish.
0: Are you? Irish families. A lot of people in the family. Do they still play guitar?
1: Yes. I mean, my father's passed away. Mm-hmm. But, we have a lot of musicians in the family. We do.
0: Your book, Guitar Women, will it be available at your tours, on your tour?
1: On some of them, yes. I mean, people can buy the book anywhere right now, like any Barnes & Noble or Amazon, anywhere you get your books. They can order them, and if they're able to get to a show with us, I'm hoping I can carry books as much as I can, you know.
0: Yeah, they're heavy. It's a big book.
1: They
0: it really
1: heavy.
0: Is
1: it is a big book, and but it's a hardcover.
0: One thing it is a hardcover, that's right, it's a big one. Lana Boyd said in your interview with her that she is married in a sense to her guitar. Do you feel that way?
1: Well, I in a way, yeah. I mean, I don't know about married, but I'm certainly bonded to it. You know, I can't imagine life without it. So I guess that's kind of like a marriage, you know, like it's my constant companion. So yeah, I guess so.
0: And Nancy Wilson, an interview you did with her from Heart, that's a wonderful interview, by the way. And I sat down today and listened to Heart all day long.
1: Oh, wow.
0: And because she said poetry drives female guitarists. Do you feel that way?
1: Yeah, she said, what she said was very profound in that when I, you know, one of the questions I've asked people is, do men and women play differently, you know? And she just said, there's more of a poetry to the way women play guitar, which I thought that was really interesting, the way she phrased it and the way she explained it. The poetry of expression, of maybe not needing to be, I don't know, I think with guys, there's a lot of, you know, conquering the instrument and really playing very, you know, either fast or really, or just really, oh God, it's really hard to quantify, but when she described it, I just thought it really made sense. You know, there was a poetry to it, something that was sort of intangible, really hard to explain.
0: I agree with her. I feel after she said that, and I read that in your book, Guitar Women, it really made sense to me. There's more artistic feelings in a woman's song, I think, but that's me. I'm not a guitarist. I'm not a musician. I just play records and have a good time here on KMRE 88.3 FM. We're talking to Sue Foley about her brand new book, Guitar Women, Conversations and Life Lessons with Six-String Heroines. Now, the thing that I have, here's a question for you. What musicians do you wish you had an opportunity to interview that are no longer here? If you could have talked to Memphis Minnie, would you have jumped at the chance?
1: Yes, it would have been, the number one would be Memphis Minnie. By far, because she, you know, whatever, you know, just knowing about what she went through or how she traveled, how she got along, how everything, you know, how her childhood was. I mean, she put a lot in the lyrics of the songs, but she would have been a really fascinating person to be able to talk to and know, you know. Sister Rosetta Tharpe, of course, people who have passed away. Those are Ida Presti in the classical world. I talk about her in the book with other classical guitar players, but she's really important, and she would have been a really interesting artist. I would have loved to see her play live because she was astoundingly great.
0: There are a lot of artists in this book, Guitar Women, Conversations and Life Lessons, that I've never heard of. You brought this forward and really taught me a lot about musicians and what they did. I love what you said about Chato, that she plays with nylon strings, correct?
1: That's right, yes.
0: And do you do that too?
1: I do, yes, I do. And I think it's because of her. And I never knew until I figured it out that she, you know, she was really the first woman guitar player I ever saw. And it would have been on TV when I was a little girl. And because I can't think of anybody back then who was really, you know, really playing like that. That was in, you know, on variety shows and stuff like she was. She was very much a public persona. So she was really important in my heritage and in my influences.
0: And your influences are really important. Everybody has an influence in their lives, and you have many of them. There's many people in this book. You have 18 artists. Is that what you said?
1: 25,
0: yes. You know, and it's interesting reading your introduction and your acknowledgments, because there's a lot of people involved in this book that had to step forward and help you. Name a couple of names off the people that you've liked that helped you.
1: Well, all the artists who talked to me helped me a great deal. I'm not exactly sure what you mean, who helped me.
0: Well, you acknowledge a couple of people that helped you start the book, that gave you the idea to start the book.
1: Well, yeah, I mean, John Wilcock, who's a blues journalist, fairly well known. He's written a bunch of books, and he kind of, you know, early on we were talking, and that kind of gave me the idea to do this book. And I've kept in touch with him. And then there's a few other writers. Phil Cousineau was a great writer, just dropped a book on the Odyssey in the last month, and he really has been inspiring, and and then I had an editor named Janet Hubbard, who's also a writer, who passed away before I published the book, but she was really a great guide as far as, you know, getting me to write my narrative and coaching me on writing. So yeah, there's a lot of people, and then all the people I interviewed, and there's been angels along the way for years. You know, it took me a long time to do this. It took me 25 years, but so, you know, there was always people sort of blowing wind in my sail saying, "Hey, how's your book coming along? And what a great idea." And I'd be going, "Really? I can't finish this thing. You know, I don't know how to do this. I don't know how to write a book." And then, you know, somehow, you know, just, I think people just really wanted to make sure the story got told. So it really in a way was a group effort.
0: Now you have a doctorate in musicology. I'll mention it one time only. But was this book based on your dissertation?
1: No, I actually the book I started before I became an academic, mm-hmm. and I'm not your typical academic. I mean, I started playing in clubs when I was 16. I've been a career musician my whole life. So academia didn't really feature into my life until I got into my 40s and I decided I liked research. And I had been working on this book, and that kind of got me into academia because I like research. And I was like, well, maybe I could go into school because I actually like reading about these things and learning about, you know, all these different aspects. And then I thought, well, musicology. I got into the program, and then I realized, you know, musicians really are the musicologists. You know, there's a lot of people in schools who have degrees and stuff, but we actually walk the walk, and nobody knows more about music and culture and the culture of music than musicians. So I guess I'm a reluctant academic, but I feel like all the musicians are really the musicologists, and we should be. Mm-hmm. We should be. Yeah.
0: We're talking to Sue Foley about her book, Guitar Women, Conversations and Life Lessons with Six String Heroines on Sutherland House, published in Toronto, Canada. I was just there, too. I love Canada. I always go there. Okay. I live right in Bellingham, right below the border, and I go up there all the time.
1: Okay, great.
0: Ate some great food.
1: We were just in Bellingham driving down to Winthrop a couple weeks ago.
0: Oh.
1: We went right through Bellingham.
0: Oh, if I'd have known that, I would have hollered as you went by.
1: It was a very cute little town.
0: Next time you come over to Bluesland here on KMRE 88.3 FM and visit with us and play your guitar and tell us some more stories.
1: Oh, we would have popped in for sure. We didn't have no idea.
0: Well, Sue Foley, I want to thank you for writing the book, Guitar Women, Conversations and Life Lessons with Six String Heroines, because it's a wonderful book. I'm still going through. I've been through it twice already. I'm going to go through it again and listen to the music that you present here, classical guitars that I've never heard of, folk songs and folk singers and all that. So I hope to see you here in Bellingham one day, and you're invited in, and I want to thank you for the interview.
1: Oh, my pleasure, Leo, and I hope we get to see you soon. Thanks for the interview.
0: Okay, bye-bye.
1: Bye.
2: You say

Oh, yeah, that was good. Three-time loser by Joanne Taylor here on Bluesland. Susan Tedeschi before that with Rock Me Right here on Bluesland, KMRE 88.3 FM. We are located at What Community College in Bellingham. 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My name is Leo Shoemaker here every Thursday night, 7 to 9 p.m., playing the best in blues, soul, and rock and roll. I really enjoyed my talk with Sue Foley. We talked about her new book, Guitar Woman, Conversations and Life Lessons with Six-String Heroines. A wonderful book. I hope that you all get a chance to read it. It's a book that really inspired me in many, many ways and informed me. I hope to see Sue Foley soon. It's too bad she came by here and I didn't know that she was going to come by. I would have called her up and said, get over here, please. Please. You'll be hearing the podcast of this show on my Facebook, Leo Shoemaker, S-C-H-U-M-A-K-E-R. I'll also be writing this up for the Washington Blues Society's Blues Letter. It's a wonderful magazine full of information about upcoming acts, history of the blues, and more. 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WaBlues.org is the website. Here's a song by Little Walter called Temperature on Bluesland.

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1: Will that guitar player burnt up his strings?

0: I'm Your Hoochie Coochie Man by Willie Dixon from the Chess 5 CD set. Before that, we had Nick Moss and Dennis Gruling with It Shocks Me Out, and that made me go into Willie Dixon. Willie Dixon was a bass player, a stand-up bass player, regular guitar player, bass player, wrote many of the great tunes of the blues, Little Red Rooster, and so many more. Made a lot of people's careers with his music. But he had that big stand-up bass. I just loved hearing him. Before Willie Dixon and Nick Moss, who'll be at the Santa Barbara Blues Society event coming up real soon. Go to sbblues.org for more information if you live down in Santa Barbara. I live there. I love the blues. I'm a lifetime member and a board member of the Santa Barbara Blues Society, and I'm proud of it. Keeping the blues alive here on Bluesland, KMRE 88.3 FM. Before Nick Moss, we had John Lee Hooker with Shake It Baby from the Best of John Lee Hooker. Little Walter started that set out with Temperature from the album Blues with a Feeling here on Bluesland. For more information about KMRE, go to our website, kmre.org. 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I also podcast this show. You can hear it on iHeartRadio, Apple Music. Jeez, I'm everywhere. I'm everywhere. Because I love music. And I'm so pleased I got a chance to talk to Sue Foley about her roots, about her parents getting her started, about the book Guitar Woman, Conversations and Life Lessons with Six String Heroines. Hope to have her come in here sometime. She said next time she's in Bellingham, she's going to stop by the station. Yes, that's what you're here for. If you have a show or if you're a musician and you want to talk about it, you just call me up. I'm here. The phone number here is 360-398-6150 while we listen to Mose Allison with Your Mind Is on Vacation on Bluesland.
1: You're sitting there yakking right.

settled down out in the valley, and he hung his wild ears on a nail that he drove through his wife's forehead. He sold used office furniture out there on San Fernando Road and assumed a $30,000 loan at 15.25%, put a down payment on a little two-bedroom place. His wife was a spent piece of used jet trash, made good Bloody Marys, kept her mouth shut most of the time, had a little chihuahua named Carlos that had some kind of skin disease and was totally blind. They had a thoroughly modern kitchen, self-cleaning oven, the whole bit. Frank drove a little sedan. They were so happy. One night, Frank was on his way home from work. He stopped at the liquor store, picked up a couple of Mickey's Big Mouths, drank them in the car on the way to the Shell station. He got a gallon of gas and a can. Drove home, doused everything in the house, torched it. Parked across the street laughing, watching it burn, all Halloween orange and chimney red. And Frank put on a top 40 station, got on the Hollywood freeway, headed north. Never could stand.

Shame, Shame, Shame. Originally done by Jimmy Reed, and that was done by Johnny Winter. Before that, we had Tom Waits with Frank's Wild Years. John Hammond with 16 shells from a 30-06. And we started that out with Mose Allison, that great, great writer of great music. Mose Allison with Your Mind Is on Vacation from the album I Don't Worry About a Thing. That Tom Waits song was from my friend George in Santa Barbara, California. He used to have a great show on the radio. I don't know if he still does, on KCSB 91.9 with Frank's Wild Years. That was the name of the show. Loved it. Here's Vanessa Collier for you. She'll be at the Tacoma Blues Festival. I'll be going. I'm looking forward to a great time with Vanessa, listening to Vanessa Collier, Tommy Castro and the Painkillers, Rick Estrin and the Nightcats, Joe Astley, and so many more. Here is Take Me Back from her album Do It Your Own Way on Bluesland.

Let the Four Winds Blow by Terry Hank. Terry will be in this area next week. I'm looking forward to hearing him again. He does a wonderful show, a rhythm and blues show, plays saxophone, sings, and just puts on a great show. Terry Hank. Before that, we have Vanessa Collier, who will also be in town, Tacoma that is, with Take Me Back from her album Do It My Own Way on Bluesland, KMRE 88.3 FM. 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Find out the song I just played, because it comes up on the main page as I play it, and the podcasts that are posted there. And I'll also be podcasting this show tomorrow. But right now I'm going to play a song from a band that will be coming to town, to Seattle, the Dimitri's Jazz Alley, a wonderful venue. Here is Tower Power, a song from my friend Raymond, What Is Hip, on Bluesland.

Tower of Power, What is Hip? From their album, their initial album, the first one, Tower of Power. Saw them several times. They'll be coming to Seattle, Dimitri's Jazz Alley, also the Mount Baker Theater here in Bellingham. Looking forward to those shows. I got tickets. I'm going because I love to hear good music, and I love a bunch of good trumpets and trombones and saxophones and everything. Here's a song by Al Green, Let's Stay Together on Bluesland.

That was a great tune by Al Green, Let's Stay Together. Always loved Al Green. I'm so sorry I didn't get to see him when he was still around. I really enjoyed my time with Sue Foley. We talked about many things. We talked about Chato, who is a TV personality, but boy, she can play guitar. Seen her several times on TV, on the Ed Sullivan Show, Smothers Brothers, and other shows like that. And this is her playing right now.

Machado was born with the name Maria Rosario Pilar Martinez Molina Baeza in Murcia, Spain. She learned the art of flamenco guitar from Romani musicians who camped on her grandparents' farm during the summer. And when Sue Foley and I talked about her book, she said Chata was probably the first one who really influenced her to play guitar. The book is called Guitar Woman, Conversations and Life Lessons with Six String Heroines. I feel so lucky to be able to have a chance to talk to musicians, to learn more about them, to see what started them. And Sue Foley told us a lot about her roots and also many other musicians. And the best thing about it is these 25 musicians that she interviewed are all influenced by other people, which we hope that this book and Sue Foley's music, along with their music, the 25 stars in this book, influence other people to pick up a guitar. Man or woman, go out there and make music. Keep it alive. I'll do the best to keep it alive here on Bluesland KMRE 88.3 FM. I've been on the air for 30 years now, and I still enjoy coming in. It's part of my passion, part of my love of music, part of musicians, the love of musicians too. The song I'm playing by Chato is La Segadora, El Corretero, the medley. So go out there and see all this live music. Go out and make friends with people. Don't just sit there on your phone. Go out there, hear music, dance up a storm, clap your hands. Yeah. The podcast of this show will be up on my Facebook, Leo Shoemaker, S-C-H-U-M-A-K-E-R. If you ever want to come in here, sit next to me and play some of your music, do it. If you want to play an instrument and sing, we do that all the time here. I also do a Grateful Dead show every Monday, 7 a.m. here on KMRE 88.3 FM, and I'm so pleased to have the opportunity to be here. If you want to ever come on the air, or you want to learn how to do radio or learn how to produce a show, go to KMRE.org and tell me you want to do it. Do it now. So I'll see you next Thursday, 7 to 9 p.m. Also Monday, 7 a.m. here on KMRE 88.3 FM. The show has been Bluesland. My name is Leo Shoemaker. Ladios.

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I closed my eyes so tight. Voices were calling, but I knew I'd lost my sight. I keep heading forward, but I'm slipping backwards.

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1: Yeah, you can just go and walk out that door if you're not gonna change.
0: Hey, you know what? I will. Don't dare me.
1: I'm gonna dare you. This one got that.
0: You wanna dare?
1: Change is gonna come.